0: 105 Club. This is the sound of In The Club.
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3: 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Thanks, Euros, for the invitation. 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Hope you enjoyed this mix. 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

0: 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Detox. 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
1: Sit back. 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Detox. 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

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It'll feel like, you know, back when everything was hot, you know, in the summertime, back in the day when things were really hot, you know. You know, a little place called Watts, Mozambique, you know. It was a cool place, you know. It was a place you could go on stage and, you know, just let your nuts hang. You know what I'm saying? It's, you know, it's one of them kind of things where, you know, you might see a babe, you know. She's just in town for one night only and her girlfriends want to show her a good time. You know. You know, and, you know, back when we was doing it real, real big, you know. You know, we used to come out in a group. We used to strike a pose, 45 degrees. 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It was going down. You know what I mean?

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Let me show you round my hood. It's bad meaning bad, like bad meaning good. 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

0: 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That is the Tony Arzandon and Mark Stout bootleg. That thing is bananas.
1: Fire! Vai avanti con This is the Dawn, Riffa Raff 2013.

be anything I wanna be. And I can feel the things I don't normally feel. Yeah, I can finally be totally honest. It's like I'm looking